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That's right. 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Yeah. You know, I could be this, I could be that. Yeah, it's me, girl.

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I shake a bottle and I twist the cap.

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Alright, got girls by the pool with drinks in summertime. 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Alright.

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A unique form of music that gives complete freedom of expression. It's not with a continual form of just something that you do.

0: 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I'ma leave her, yo, just for a bitch. I know she can tell I've been going through it.
1: Nepokoušejte se opustit taneční parket.